0: Pino apologised for his controversial plan to sell stakes in a company to run the World Cup to private investors. Reform UK say they would cap the number of vape shops across the country to 1,000 if they were in government. Zain Youssef is their spokesperson.
1: Reform UK will execute a comprehensive strategy to reclaim our high street. Firstly, we will introduce national licensing for vape shops. These licenses will be capped at 1,000 premises allocated to local authority. This measure will instantly reduce the number of vape shops by 70%.
0: And today marks the start of the Edinburgh Fringe Festival. There'll be over 57,000 performances across the month. From Radio News Hub, I'm Lucy Gorman-Lee.
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0: A dry and sunny day for much of England and Wales. Cloudier skies across Scotland and Northern Ireland. Warm in the sunshine with a high of 26 degrees Celsius.
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Touch on HGV1. Oh, it's almost the weekend. It's going to get warm again this weekend. 27 degrees again. Oh, what is going on with our weather? It's brilliant, this. Post Malone.

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Isla Braden, Devil You Know on HGV One. You got Craig. Monday morning. Where am I? Friday morning. I bet that confused you, didn't it? Well, what happened to the weekend? Anyway, it's Friday, don't worry. This is Cammy Barnes, Pipes of Home. Hello, Craig.

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1: Train passengers will face further travel chaos today after a power outage across the Midlands and northwest England. Network Rail say cancellations will continue, but that engineers are making good progress. UEFA say their World Cup boycott remains despite Gianni Infantino apologising for the handling of his controversial plans. The FIFA president planned to sell stakes in a company to run the World Cup to private investors. Almost half of people have lost money after acting on financial advice from social media. That's according to TSB, who say people have lost £700 on average. Matt Hepburn is their spokesperson.
2: It's clear that sort of acting on unverified and misleading content can actually cause some real issues to people's financial confidence and well-being too.
1: And Real Madrid star Vinicius Jr. has extended his contract until 2032. He'd been linked with Premier League champions Arsenal. From Radio News Hub, I'm Lucy Gorman-Lee.
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1: A dry and sunny day for much of England and Wales. Cloudier skies across Scotland and Northern Ireland. Warm in the sunshine with a high of 26 degrees Celsius.
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1: Travel chaos is expected to continue after a power outage across the Midlands and Northwest England. Network Rail say engineers are making good progress, but there'll be more cancellations. UEFA say their World Cup boycott remains despite Gianni Infantino apologising for the handling of his controversial plans. The FIFA president planned to sell stakes in a company to run the World Cup to private investors. Half of people have lost money after getting financial advice from social media. That's the warning from TSB. Matt Hepburn is their spokesperson.
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1: And today marks the start of the Edinburgh Fringe Festival. 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I'm Lucy Gorman-Lee.
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1: A dry and sunny day for much of England and Wales. Cloudier skies across Scotland and Northern Ireland. Warm in the sunshine with a high of 26 degrees Celsius.
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1: Train passengers will face further travel chaos today after a power outage across the Midlands and northwest England. Network Rail say cancellations will continue, but their engineers are making good progress. UEFA say their World Cup boycott remains despite Gianni Infantino apologising for the handling of his controversial plans. The FIFA president planned to sell stakes in a company to run the World Cup to private investors. Almost half of people have lost money after acting on financial advice from social media. That's according to TSB. Matt Hepburn is their spokesperson.
2: Well, there are some really good sort of resources on social media sites that can really get you thinking about your finances in the right way. It's clear that sort of acting on unverified and misleading content can actually cause some real issues to people's financial confidence and well-being too.
1: And Real Madrid star Vinicius Jr. has extended his contract. He'd been linked with Premier League champions Arsenal. From Radio News Hub, I'm Lucy Gorman-Lee.
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1: A dry and sunny day for much of England and Wales. Cloudier skies across Scotland and Northern Ireland. Warm in the sunshine with a high of 26 degrees Celsius.
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you take my hand and come with me, because you look so fine that I really want to make you mine. 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
1: Train passengers will face further travel chaos today after a power outage across the Midlands and northwest England. Network Rail say cancellations will continue, but their engineers are making good progress. UEFA say their World Cup boycott remains despite Gianni Infantino apologising for the handling of his controversial plans. The FIFA president planned to sell stakes in a company to run the World Cup to private investors. Almost half of people have lost money after acting on financial advice from social media. That's according to TSB. Matt Hepburn is their spokesperson.
2: Well, there are some really good sort of resources on social media sites that can really get you thinking about your finances in the right way. It's clear that sort of acting on unverified and misleading content can actually cause some real issues to people's financial confidence and well-being too.
1: And Real Madrid star Vinicius Jr. has extended his contract. He'd been linked with Premier League champions Arsenal. From Radio News Hub, I'm Lucy Gorman-Lee.
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1: A dry and sunny day for much of England and Wales. Cloudier skies across Scotland and Northern Ireland. Warm in the sunshine with a high of 26 degrees Celsius.
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1: Travel chaos is expected to continue after a power outage, Lucy Gormley reports.
2: Electricity cut out in the main control hub for the Northwest, the Manchester Rail Operating Centre, yesterday afternoon. That's caused widespread cancellations and delays to services, particularly in the Midlands and Northwest England. Well, Network Rail say that engineers are making good progress, but their crew aren't where they'd normally be after the unexpected incident.
1: More arrests have been made after anti-immigration disorder in Thetford in Norfolk. Officers have also been criticised for their response, but have defended their actions as proportionate and appropriate. UEFA say their World Cup boycott remains, despite Gianni Infantino apologising over the handling of his controversial World Cup plans. FIFA's management board gave Infantino its backing at a meeting in Morocco earlier this week, but UEFA says that changes nothing. And today marks the start of the Edinburgh Fringe Festival. There'll be over 57,000 performances across 299 venues in the Scottish capital. From Radio News Hub, I'm Frankie Hess.
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1: Most places dry with some sunny spells. Cloudy skies for northern Scotland, though, with some outbreaks of rain throughout the day. Light winds, but feeling warm this afternoon with a high of 25 degrees Celsius.
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And this is David Bowie with Let's Dance on HGV1. 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

0: and Flat Out Flat broke with 60 clicks on HGV1. 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I met Ben Walker at Truckfest Scotland. 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I'll let you know all the details next.
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In fact, if you fancy bagging some free tickets, then stick around. I'll let you know how a little later. Back to the music. Here's the All American Rejects. And they've got a dirty little secret.

0: of the Truckers. This is Nick in for Tony today. Arctic Monkeys and Do I Wanna Know. Stick with me, more big songs next.
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2: 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Trucker Sinbad recommends this place 110%. So in the meantime, keep enjoying the tunes on HGV One. 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

Venezuela and figure you out. It is the station for truckers. I'm Nick, in for Tony today. Hi to Todd and Matthew.

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1: Train passengers will face further travel chaos today after a power outage across the Midlands and Northwest England. Lucy Gormley has more.
2: It all started around 2 p.m. yesterday afternoon when electricity cut out at the Manchester Rail Operating Centre. That then caused widespread cancellations and delays to services, which are expected to continue this morning. National Rail say that engineers are making good progress, but their crews aren't where they'd normally be after the unexpected incidents.
1: This changes nothing. That's the message from UEFA, who say their World Cup boycott remains. It's after FIFA President Gianni Infantino apologised for his controversial plan to sell stakes in a company to run the World Cup. Primary schools will be required to identify pupils they believe could face not being in education, employment or training after 16. Former Health Secretary Alan Milburn, who's leading a review into NEETs, says there are warning signs from an early age. And restrictions are being lifted around the Cairngorms after a long-running wildfire. It started on July the 15th, spreading to an area of 25 square kilometres. From Radio News Hub, I'm Frankie Hess. Sign.
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1: Most places dry with some sunny spells. Cloudy skies for northern Scotland though, with some outbreaks of rain throughout the day. Light winds but feeling warm this afternoon with a high of 25 degrees Celsius.
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Morning, truckers. You're on the road with me this morning. I'm Nick in for Tony. And that was Bon Jovi, You Give Love a Bad Name. And this is Teddy Swims, Lose Control on HGV1.

0: Miles Smith and Shaboozy with Blink Twice on the Station for Truckers. Now, earlier on, I mentioned you could bag free tickets for Truckfest because the game is on. Oh, yes, the hunt is on. The HGV1 Truckfest van is on the road and travelling the country all season long thanks to Sicily Commercials. 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It is Truckfest. 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

0: It's Nick in for Tony on HGV1. Morning. How you doing? That was Yes, an Owner of a Lonely Heart. So right now, let's hand over to our news team to get the latest in sports.
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2: Goalkeeper James Trafford has joined Leeds United from Manchester City for a club record fee. It's undisclosed, but the shot stopper has signed a 5-year deal with the Whites. Manchester City could be losing more than just him, with rumours circulating over midfielders Rodri and Savinho. Enzo Maresca's given his thoughts.
3: There are many speculation about our players. Again, for me, it's the same. Until Savi is here, we're going to try to do our best, you know, to help him.
2: Elsewhere last night, some Scottish clubs were in European action. Rangers lost in the third qualifying round of the Europa League to Polish side Jagiellonia Białystok. Motherwell's impressive start under Alfred Johansson continued as they secured a 1-1 draw away to HJK Helsinki. Hibs also won their Conference League third qualifying round against Skendia. And in the cricket, Brendan McCullum has given his England's test coach successor the thumbs up, declaring Stephen Fleming, like me, but better. McCullum lost his job with the Red Bull team after a dismal Ashes campaign and defeat at home to New Zealand, but remains in charge of the limited oversides.
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2: The latest from the My Travel Newsroom, I'm Luca Marshall. Starting this morning on the M1 southbound between junctions 27 and 26 at Nottingham, where we have two lanes closed. We're seeing delays here of 15 to 20 minutes this morning. In the northwest, lane closures are affecting the M56 westbound between junctions 6 and 7. That's close to Manchester Airport. There are also restrictions on the M6 northbound between junctions 30 and 31 near Preston, delays there of 15 to 20 minutes. In the Midlands, the M69 southbound between junctions 1 and the M6 is still seeing delays due to multiple lane closures due to the roadworks there, looking around about 15 to 20 minutes so far this morning. While in the southwest, the restrictions on the M4 eastbound between junctions 20 and 19, that's approaching Bristol. In Scotland, the A78 Dunlop Street remains closed again today up to the junction with the A8 due to those continued roadworks. The M74 junction 14 southbound off slip is also closed once again today due to roadworks. That's the latest. I'm Luca Marshall.

0: and Just Like a Pill on HGV when it's the station for truckers. 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
2: MAN Truck and Bus has started serious production of its latest electric trucks, ready for the new megawatt charging system. The technology will allow faster charging times for electric HGVs, helping reduce downtime for fleets as manufacturers continue preparing the next generation of zero-emission transport. Meanwhile, Pallet Line London has been recognised for its work supporting the local food bank. With depot has helped provide thousands of meals and essential supplies to families in the community, showing how businesses across the haulage sector continue to support the areas that they serve. And Logistics UK is bringing all of its training services together under one brand from the 1st of September. Dangerous goods, aviation, security and all other compliance courses will all move into an online single training platform, making it easier for operators and drivers to book and manage the training that they need. That's the latest HGV One Cornish news.
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It's the Station for Truckers. Hello, this is Nick in for Tony today. Thank you for choosing HGV One's Very Kind. Simple Minds and Don't You Forget About Me. And this is a big one. This is Mumford & Sons. I Will Wait.

Marshmallow and Thomas Rhett. Where we go on HGV1. And this is Maroon 5 and Sugar. It is for Tony and Debbie in Colchester. Have fun, guys.

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1: Travel chaos is expected to continue after a power outage, Lucy Gormanley reports.
2: Electricity cut out in the main control hub for the Northwest, the Manchester Rail Operating Centre, yesterday afternoon. That's caused widespread cancellations and delays to services, particularly in the Midlands and Northwest England. Well, Network Rail say that engineers are making good progress, but their crew aren't where they'd normally be after the unexpected incident.
1: A number of people have been killed after a shooting at a high school in Bangkok, in Thailand. It's understood the suspect was a student. Officials have not confirmed how many people have been killed or injured. Primary school teachers are to be asked to identify pupils they believe could be jobless after the age of 16. It's part of the Prime Minister's drive to reduce the number of young people not in education, employment or training. Former Health Secretary Alan Milburn, who's leading a review into NEET, says intervention needs to happen at an early age. And today marks the start of the Edinburgh Fringe Festival. There'll be over 57,000 performances in the city across the month. From Radio News Hub, I'm Frankie Hurst. Sign.
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1: Most places dry with some sunny spells. Cloudy skies for northern Scotland, though, with some outbreaks of rain throughout the day. Light winds, but feeling warm this afternoon with a high of 25 degrees Celsius.
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6: With latest from the My Travel Newsroom, I'm Luca Marshall. Starting this morning on the M1 southbound between junctions 27 and 26 at Nottingham. Two lanes are currently closed here. We're seeing delays this morning of 20 plus minutes. In the northwest, lane closures are affecting the M56 westbound between junctions 6 and 7. That's close to Manchester Airport. It is causing some delays, around about 10 to 15 minutes at the moment. There are also delays as well on the M6 northbound between junctions 30 and 31 near Preston, looking around about 10 to 15 minutes there. In the Midlands, the M69 southbound between junctions 1 and the M6 interchange as lane closures in place due to those continued roadworks. Whilst in the southwest, there are restrictions on the M4 eastbound between junctions 20 and 19 approaching Bristol. In Scotland, the A78 Dunlop Street remains closed again today up to the junction with the A8 due to those roadworks. The M8 eastbound junction 2 connected to the M9 is busy as usual this morning. That's the latest. I'm Luca Marshall.
0: Now, Nick Stefani on HGV One.

Benson Boone and Cry on HGV1. Hello, I'm Nick, in for Tony today. Good morning to Matty, to Clive, and to Simon. They're in Banbury on their way to Oxford. And this is Daryl Hall and John Oates. It's Maneater on HGV1. It's the station for truckers.

91 is the station for truckers. I'm Nick. I'm in for Tony today. He'll be back Monday. Thank you very much for your company and for choosing HGV1. It's very kind. Right now, here's Ben Walker, and this is Vanilla Ice.

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5: With the latest from the My Travel Newsroom, I'm Luca Marshall. Starting this morning on the M1 southbound between junctions 27 and 26 at Nottingham. Two lanes are currently closed here. We're seeing delays this morning of 20 plus minutes. In the northwest, lane closures are affecting the M56 westbound between junctions 6 and 7. That's close to Manchester Airport. It is causing some delays, around about 10 to 15 minutes at the moment. There are also delays as well on the M6 northbound between junctions 30 and 31 near Preston, looking around about 10 to 15 minutes there.

0: and the latest on the roads shortly here on XGV1. 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
2: Goalkeeper James Trafford has joined Leeds United from Manchester City for a club record fee. It's undisclosed, but the shot stopper has signed a five-year deal with the Whites. Manchester City could be losing more than just him, with rumours circulating over midfielders Rodri and Savinho. Enzo Maresca has given his thoughts.
3: There are many speculation about our players. Again, for me, it's the same. Until Savi is here, we're going to try to do our best, you know, to help him.
2: Elsewhere last night, some Scottish clubs were in European action. Rangers lost in the third qualifying round of the Europa League to Polish side Jagiellonia Białystok. Motherwell's impressive start under Alfred Johansson continued as they secured a 1-1 draw away to HJK Helsinki. Hibs also won their Conference League third qualifying round against Skendia. And in the cricket, Brendan McCullum has given his England's test coach successor the thumbs up, declaring Stephen Fleming, like me, but better. McCullum lost his job with the Red Bull team after a dismal Ashes campaign and defeat at home to New Zealand, but remains in charge of the limited oversides.
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0: HGV1 with Foo Fighters and Best of You. This is Nick in for Tony. How you doing? Thank you very much for choosing HGV1. It is most kind. Let's get the latest on the roads now with Luca.
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2: With the latest from the My Travel Newsroom, I'm Luca Marshall. Starting this morning on the M1 southbound between junctions 27 and 26 at Nottingham. Two lanes are currently closed here. We've seen delays this morning of 20-plus minutes. In the northwest, lane closures are affecting the M56 westbound between junctions 6 and 7. That's close to Manchester Airport. It is causing some delays, around about 10 to 15 minutes at the moment. There are also delays as well on the M6 northbound between junctions 30 and 31 near Preston, looking around about 10 to 15 minutes there. In the Midlands, the M69 southbound between junctions 1 and the M6 interchange has lane closures in place due to those continued roadworks. Whilst in the southwest, there are restrictions on the M4 eastbound between junctions 20 and 19 approaching Bristol. In Scotland, the A78 Dunlop Street remains closed again today, up to the junction with the A8 due to those roadworks. And the M8 eastbound, junction 2 connected to the M9, is busy as usual this morning. That's the latest. I'm Luca Marshall.
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1: MAN Truck and Bus has started serious production of its latest electric trucks, ready for the new megawatt charging system. Technology will allow faster charging times for electric HGVs, helping reduce downtime for fleets as manufacturers continue preparing the next generation of zero-emission transport. Meanwhile, Pallet Line London has been recognised for its work supporting the local food bank, with Depot has helped provide thousands of meals and essential supplies to families in the community, showing how businesses across the haulage sector continue to support the areas that they serve. And Logistics UK is bringing all of its training services together under one brand from the 1st of September. Dangerous goods, aviation, security and all other compliance courses will all move into an online single training platform, making it easier for operators and drivers to book and manage the training that they need. That's the latest HGV One Haulage News.
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Bruce Springsteen and Glory Days on HGV1. Not long to go, then Mikey Faulkner takes over after the news and weather at 11 o'clock. But this is Sugar Ray, and every morning on HGV1, it is the station for truckers.

Drake McCain and Take Me Home on XGV1. Well, it has been an absolute pleasure standing in for Tony. He will return Monday from 6 o'clock in the morning. Well, that is me done and dusted. Mikey Faulkner's up next. He's got all the big songs. He's got all the gossip. What more do you want? Here's Room 5.

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1: Some rail services are back up and running across the northwest, but passengers are still being told to expect disruption after a power outage. Lucy Gormanley has more.
2: It all started around 2 p.m. yesterday afternoon when electricity cut out at the Manchester Rail Operating Centre. That then caused widespread cancellations and delays to services, which are expected to continue this morning. National Rail say that engineers are making good progress, but their crews aren't where they'd normally be after the unexpected incident.
1: Six people have been killed after a shooting at a high school near Bangkok in Thailand, three of them pupils. It's understood the shooter was another student at the school. They're said to be in a serious condition in hospital. Two more people have been arrested after another night of anti-immigration driven disorder in Thetford in Norfolk. The police response has been criticised for being too heavy-handed, but Norfolk's police chief insists they acted appropriately. And the Edinburgh Fringe Festival gets underway today, with organisers calling on audiences to fully jump in to what's on offer. There'll be 57,000 performances. From Radio News Hub, I'm Frankie Hess.
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1: Most places dry with some sunny spells. Cloudy skies for northern Scotland, though, with some outbreaks of rain throughout the day. Light winds, but feeling warm this afternoon with a high of 25 degrees Celsius.
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And as it was on HTV1, the station for Truckers Morning, hello, welcome to Friday. We've finally done it, you know, we've finally got to the back end of the week. It feels like it's been a pretty quick week this week. I think having Truckfest Scotland at the weekend has helped just a little bit. Whatever you're up to this weekend, looks like it's going to be a really good one weather-wise as well. Maybe having a bit of a rest, maybe you're off to a truck show, whatever you're doing, have yourself a great one. We're going to be with you right the way through it with Tom Walker on soon. Diplo, Adrian Nunez coming up in just a little bit as well. Let's continue with the Pet Shop Boys. This is Suburbia on HTV1.

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0: Love that. Diplo, Adrian Nunez, and Two Stepping on HGV One, the station for truckers. Hello, I'm Mikey. Now, if you enjoyed Truckfest Scotland last weekend, here's another date for your diary. Registration has opened for RTX Scotland, which is back at the SCC in Glasgow on the 18th and 19th of November. It's a bit more industry-focused than what Truckfest is, so expect plenty of new trucks, trailers, kits, and technology, and a chance to have a proper look around at what's coming in the industry as well. It's free to attend, so if you're in Scotland or fancy making a trip up, might be worth sticking that one in the diary. And we're going to be there as well. HGV One will be broadcasting the Transport News Hour with Kevin Swallow live from the event too. 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

and Ordinary on ACB1. Can we play that for Darren on the M6 heading up towards Preston right now? One delivery and then he is done for the week. Safe run to Nicola on the A14 heading into Felixstowe. And hi to Jamie. He's got his Class 1 test today. Hope you get the results that you need. We need you on the road. Right, we're back to the music. Gautier soon. Here comes the Hoosiers. This is Goodbye, Mr. A on

0: Gautier and somebody that I used to know on HGV1, the station for truckers in Haulage News today. There's been a few changes behind the scenes at DAF Trucks. They've shuffled their senior management team here in the UK and Ireland with new roles covering sales, marketing, parts and after sales. Louis Jones has taken on a bigger role and increasingly he'll still be looking after DAF's electric truck side as well. DAF says part of the thinking is getting a better understanding of what drivers and operators actually need as trucks and technology continue to change. Let's be fair, if you're running your trucks every day, that's exactly who manufacturers should be listening to as well. You can get more details at Commercial Motor Magazine's website, commercialmotor.com. Right, back to the music we go with Glenn Frey and Jelly Roll next on HGV1.
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and Liar on HGV1, the station for truckers. We've got another top 10 at 10 on the way shortly. Today, we're going to roll out the top 10 songs from this day, the 7th of August, 2010. It's on the way in just a little bit after our news at 10. Let's get this on first, though. Cammy Barnes, this is Highland Runaway on HGV1 with a station for truckers.

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1: Rail services across the northwest and Midlands are starting to return to normal after major disruption yesterday and this morning. It happened because of a power outage, Lucy Gormley reports.
2: Electricity cut out in the main control hub for the northwest, the Manchester Rail Operating Centre, yesterday afternoon. That's caused widespread cancellations and delays to services, particularly in the Midlands and northwest England. Well, Network Rail say that engineers are making good progress, but their crew aren't where they'd normally be after the unexpected incidents.
1: At least six people have been killed after a shooting at a high school in Thailand. Three of those who died were pupils. It's understood the shooter was another student at the school. Several others are injured, nine of them seriously. Primary schools will be required to identify pupils they believe could face not being in education, employment or training after 16. Former Health Secretary Alan Milburn, who's leading a review into needs, says there are warning signs from an early age. And today marks the start of the Edinburgh Fringe Festival featuring 57,000 performances. From Radio News Hub, I'm Frankie Hess. Sign.
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1: Some cloudy skies across the far north with outbreaks of rain throughout the day. Elsewhere, a dry and sunny day. Feeling warm at times with highs of 25 degrees Celsius in the south and 21 in the north.
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5: Here it comes then, today's top 10 at 10. I'm going to roll out the top 10 songs then from this day, the 7th of August 2010. Some big memories along the way. Some big songs too, so let's get started right here with song number 10. It comes from Enrique and Pitbull. This is I Like It, HGV One's top

top 10 at 10 was 16 years ago. It doesn't feel like that. It feels like it must have been about five. We're talking about the top 10 at 10, rolling out the 7th of August 2010 this morning. Katy Perry, California Girls, was sitting at number 9. The year that driver CPC was still relatively new for existing professional drivers, with a periodic training becoming part of life in the industry. Diesel prices were climbing again after dropping during the financial crisis, getting towards 120 a litre by the end of the year. The DAF XF105 was a hugely familiar sight on the UK roads, and the Scania R-Series is one of the trucks plenty of drivers wanted to be behind the wheel of. Right, we're back onto our top 10 at 10, and this came in at number 8 on this day. Eliza Doolittle, this is Pack Up, HCV1.

0: Dreams and Airplanes on HGV One's Top 10 at 10, running up the top 10 songs on this day, the 7th of August 2010. It was the year that Apple launched their first iPad. England went to the World Cup in South Africa, and we probably don't need to dwell on how that went. Spain won it that time. The Vuvuzela became the sound you couldn't escape all summer. At the cinema, The King's Speech, Toy Story 3 was both on, and on the TV, Downton Abbey started on ITV. That was a massive show back in the day, wasn't it? We loved that. Volvo FHs were everywhere with long distance work, and MAN TGXs were becoming increasingly common sight on British fleets as well. We're looking at 2010, and I'm going to play you song number 6 from this day, the 7th of August, next.
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wanted all-time low on HGV 1. The year the Euro 5 emission standard was now the norm for newly registered heavy trucks. You know what? They change it all the time, don't they? We're waiting for another one coming out in a couple of years. AdBlue was becoming an everyday part of running many newer trucks as well. The recession was still being felt across haulage, with operators watching costs closely. Eddie Stobart trucks are becoming proper celebrities in their own right in 2010. People spotting and collecting the female truck names. Britain's motorway service areas looked very different. No banks of rapid chargers and rows of electric trucks. The Channel Tunnel was well established by now, giving international drivers the choice between the train and ferries. And also Bluetooth headsets were becoming a familiar sight on drivers. Literally, you'd walk in, there's a big thing stuck to your ear, flashing blue. What's that in your ear? Who are you connected to? We're on our top 10 at 10 from this day, 7th of August 2010. And this song came in at number 4 on this day. Here comes Eminem and Rihanna.

0: No, Americano on ACB One's Top 10 at 10, of course, made famous from The Inbetweeners. That was massive there. Talk about reviving that with another film real soon. That'll be interesting. This year was the year that the Chilean miners were rescued after spending 69 days underground. The Iceland volcano, can't pronounce it, caused travel chaos. Nobody could pronounce it, actually. Deepwater Horizon oil spill dominated the news, and England retained the Ashes in Australia over the winter of this year. It was the year that in December, heavy snow caused absolute chaos on the roads across Britain while trucks were caught up with some horrendous conditions around. And of course, we were playing some big songs back then. 2010, on our top 10 at 10 from this day, the 7th of August. I've got two more songs to play. We'll find out who was at number one in a bit as well after a check on the roads.
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2: With the latest from the My Travel newsroom, I'm Luca Marshall. Starting this morning on the A21 in Kent, which is currently closed in both directions. It's between the A26 junction and Tunbridge. It's due to some overrunning roadworks, is expected to be reopened within the next hour or so. M1 southbound between junctions 27 and 26 at Nottingham. Two lanes remain closed, delays of 15 plus minutes there. In the northwest, lane closures are affecting the M56 westbound between junctions 6 and 7. That's close to Manchester Airport. There are also delays on the M6 northbound between junctions 30 and 31 near Preston. In the Midlands, the M69 southbound between junctions 1 and the M6 interchange. We've still got lane closures here due to those roadworks causing delays today of around 15 to 20 minutes. In the southwest, also restrictions on the M4 eastbound. That's between 20 and 19 approaching Bristol. In Scotland, the A78 Dunlop Street closed up to the junction once again today due to the roadworks there. The M8 eastbound, junction 2 connected to the M9, also remains busy this morning as well. That's the latest. I'm Luca Marshall.
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Mikey Fulner. Thank you for sticking me on. Top 10 at 10 then. From this day, the 7th of August 2010. I'm going to reveal the song that was at number one in just a moment. Let's count down what we heard, though. So at 10, Enrique and Pitbull, and I Like It. At 9, Katy Perry, California Girls. 8, Eliza Doolittle and Pack Up. At 7, B.O.B., Aeroplanes. At 6, Travis McCoy and Billionaire. At 5, The Wanted, All Time Low. At 4, Eminem and Rihanna, and I Love the Way You Lie. At 3, Yolandi Be Cool and We Speak No Americano. At 2, Flo Rida, Club Can't Handle Me. So, who was at number one on the 7th of August, 2001? Here it comes. Neo and Beautiful Monster.

0: Neo and Beautiful Monster on HGB One, the station for truckers. We are powered by Truckfest. Number one that on this day, the 7th of August 2010. We'll do another top 10 at 10 on Monday. And on Monday, we're going to bounce back to 1983. That'll be a good top 10 at 10. Looking forward to that. Right, stay there, because next, we're getting on today's Foot Down Friday.
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0: Kickstarting your weekend, Foot Down Friday, HGV One. Right, here it comes then. It's time to do Foot Down Friday. What's it all about? We get to turn the radio just a little bit louder. We get your mentions on. If you've got some big Friday song suggestions, by all means, jump on board. The number you need, WhatsApp, 07785 104 224. You don't need to remember it. You can just press the WhatsApp button inside the HGV One app. That gets you through that way as well. You want to leave a voice note? Happy for you to do that too. Obviously, when it is all safe and legal to do so. There is links in there to Facebook, Instagram, X, and also our TikTok as well. You can get hold of us any way you want to. So let's crack on as we turn the radio a bit louder for Foot Down Friday.

Kaiko, Sandra Cavazza, and Hold On Me. Put Down Friday is in full swing right now. And if you want to get involved, you can WhatsApp me 07785 104224 or just press the WhatsApp button and jump in there as well. Morning, Mikey. Can you play Ben Walker's 60 Clicks? Thanks, and Stuntman Steve and the Mental Truckers team. Of course we can. Let's get it on for you now. It's HGV1.

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1: Some rail services are back up and running across the Midlands and the northwest of England, but passengers are still being told to expect disruption after a power outage. Lucy Gormanley has more.
2: It all started around 2 p.m. yesterday afternoon when electricity cut out at the Manchester Rail Operating Centre. That then caused widespread cancellations and delays to services, which are expected to continue this morning. National Rail say that engineers are making good progress, but their crews aren't where they normally be after the unexpected incidents.
1: Six people have been killed after a shooting at a school near Bangkok in Thailand, three of them pupils. It's understood the shooter was another student at the school. Officials say a motive is still being investigated. England footballer Ivan Toney has been charged with assault over an incident at a Soho nightclub. The 30-year-old has been accused of causing actual bodily harm in December 2025. And the Edinburgh Fringe Festival 2026 gets underway today, with organisers calling on audiences to fully jump in to what's on offer. That's the latest from Radio News Hub. I'm Frankie Hersine.
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1: Some cloudy skies across the far north with outbreaks of rain throughout the day. Elsewhere, a dry and sunny day. Feeling warm at times with highs of 25 degrees Celsius in the south and 21 in the north.
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Like a G6. Far East Movement and Like a G6 on ACB One's Foot Down Friday. If you want to get involved today, you can do 07785 104224. That's our WhatsApp number. You don't need to remember it though. You can just press the WhatsApp button inside the ACB One app. No numbers have to be remembered. It's so much easier. Obviously do it when it is safe and legal to do so. Let's get some of your mentions on. Say hello to Rich heading into Felixstowe. He says, if I can get through the gate and back without a queue, I'll consider that a perfect Foot Down Friday. I love that. Shout out to Claire on the M5 heading towards Birmingham right now. Safe run to Andy. He's heading across the A66. Windows are down and HGV1 is turned up. And a happy Foot Down Friday for Dan and the lads. Working at the yard in Northampton. Apparently productivity has gone down slightly since the tunes went up. But you know what? I can see that happening. It is Friday after all. Right, the weekend on the way. Here comes Bruno Mars. Foot Down Friday on HGV1.

0: right now, loads of big songs in as we get you back to the yard for the weekend. Maybe you're working across the weekend. Whatever you're doing, we've got the soundtrack right here. It's a perfect Friday. Now, we'll do some more of your mentions in just a minute. Some good news if you work for Brakes up in Newhouse in Motherwell. Around 400 staff have secured a 4.85% pay rise, covering drivers and distribution staff, along with warehouse admin and hygiene teams. Even better, it's being backdated to April, so there should be a bit of extra cash coming your way. The deal was agreed after Unite members had backed industrial action if they couldn't reach an agreement. So if you're one of the team at Newhouse listening today, not a bad way to head yourself into the weekend. Maybe chuck an extra burger on the barbecue. Right, Michael Jackson soon, and I'm getting on Shane Codd. Foot Down Friday continues on HGV One next.
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0: Michael Jackson and The Way You Make Me Feel. Going to play for Dean, heading down the M6 towards Birmingham. Last one into the yard, apparently, gets the kettle on today. Safe run to Louise on the A1 heading from Newcastle. Got the weekend off, doing absolutely nothing with it as well. Good luck to Callum, who's got his Class 1 test this afternoon. Morning to Nikki in the traffic office today. And also big hello to Hannah heading across the A50 towards Stoke this morning as well. We're on Foot Down Friday. If you want to get involved, hit the WhatsApp button inside the HTV1 app, obviously when it is safe and legal to do so. I've got the Fratelli's playing soon. Let's check the latest on the road with Luca.
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2: With latest from the My Travel newsroom, I'm Luca Marshall. Relatively quiet on the roads across the UK this Friday. Starting on the M1 southbound between 27 and 26 at Nottingham. We still have two lanes closed here due to roadwork. Seeing delays of around about 10 to 15 minutes. In the northwest, lane closures affecting the M56 westbound between 6 and 7. That's causing some minor delays heading towards Manchester Airport. Also restrictions on the M6 northbound between 30 and 31 near Preston. In the Midlands, the M69 southbound between junctions 1 and the M6 interchange. A few delays here due to those continued roadworks as well. Also the M4 eastbound between 20 and 19 approaching Bristol. Seeing some minor delays. In Scotland, the A78 Dunlop Street is closed again today. It's up to the junction with the A8 due to those continued roadworks. And the A90 northbound is currently partially blocked by a broken down vehicle, and that's near Kin Fawns. That's the latest. I'm Luca Marshall.
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0: Matt Cesari, Hugo and Sonic, and It Feels So Good on HGV One. Let's say happy birthday to Mick, who is somewhere around Northampton today, celebrating his 50th birthday. Now, Dave from the Yards got in touch because he says that Mick reckons that no one has remembered his birthday. Let's see his face when he arrives back. Something special going on there. Hi to Kev in Stoke. He's on the road right now, turning it up. Love that. Claire heading north on the A1 today. Good luck to Jamie. He's revising. He's got his Class 1 test on Wednesday next week. Good luck with that. Shout out to Rob and the team at the Yard in Warrington. And also a big hello to Josh, starting a new driving job on Monday. Finished his last one just a couple of days ago as well. Enjoy the rest over the weekend. Right, if you want to get involved, you can do 07785 104224 is the WhatsApp number. You don't need to remember it. You can just press the WhatsApp button inside the HGV One app. Right, Ed Sheeran and the Fine Young Cannibals are on Foot Down Friday next.
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Ed Sheeran, Azizam is HGV1, the station for truckers. Now, keep an eye out for a rather special Mercedes Actros on the road over the next few months. Daimler Truck UK has got an Actros L demo truck running in a special livery, raising money for Glasgow's Children's Hospital charity. The idea came from Callum Aitken at Sicily Commercials. His nephew was diagnosed with brain tumour just at 18 months old, and he recently celebrated 5 years clear. Operators were taking the truck out on demo, and there's a QR code on the side so you can donate when you spot it. So if you see the Actros out on the road, you'll know what it's all about, and hopefully it'll raise a few quid for a brilliant cause. Right, latest news at 12 soon. We'll continue Foot Down Friday. Here comes Rudimental and Ella Air. It's HGV1.

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1: If you've been affected by the cancellation of rail services across the North West and Midlands, they are starting to return to normal after a major disruption yesterday and this morning. It happened because of a power outage. Next, more arrests have been made after further anti-immigration disorder in Thetford. Frankie Hairsine has more.
2: Some people attempted to storm homes linked to asylum seekers, while police were also attacked during two nights of disorder earlier in the week. Officers have been criticised for their response, but have defended their actions as proportionate and appropriate. Norfolk Police Chief Constable Paul Sanford says those involved will face the full force of the law. Four arrests have been made for offences including public order.
1: At least six people have been killed after a shooting at a high school in Thailand. It's understood the shooter was another student at the school. Several others are injured, nine of them seriously. And British artist Emily Powell has taken to the skies to paint live from a hot air balloon basket. Powell flew as part of the mass ascent at Bristol International Balloon Fiesta this morning. That's the latest from Radio News Hub. I'm Tanita Sims.
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1: Some cloudy skies across the far north with outbreaks of rain throughout the day. Elsewhere, a dry and sunny day, feeling warm at times with highs of 25 degrees Celsius.
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Loud and Louder. It is HGV One. That's what we do on a Friday. We turn the radio up even louder because it is Foot Down Friday. We're getting you back to the yard for the weekend. And if you want to get a mention on, all you need to do is chuck us a message over. You can do that on our WhatsApp. It's 07785 104 224. Or you can just press the WhatsApp button inside the HGV One app. Obviously, when it is safe and legal to do so too. And if you've got a big Friday song suggestion, by all means, let us know about that as well. Let's say hello to Darren in Sheffield. He's got HGV One turned up right now today. He's got two drops to do and then he is done for the weekend. Safe travels to Hannah heading towards Scotland this afternoon. Hi to Dean and the team at Busy Yard in Warrington. Big shout out to Rachel. He's working the traffic office in Nottingham today. Loving Foot Down Friday. Thank you. Safe run to Mark heading down the A1 today. And congratulations to Connor. He passed his class one just a couple of weeks ago. Starts his first job on Monday. Enjoy that. Right, Cameron Whitcomb. This is 100 Mile High. Foot Down Friday continues on HGV One.

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0: 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Apparently, we're in a friendship recession now. Three quarters reckon that we've got fewer friends than we did 5 years ago, mainly because of work, family, and just generally being busy getting in the way. Apparently, the things that keep friendships going aren't big gestures either. It's sending a message, remembering a birthday, checking in when someone's gone quiet, basically just making a bit of an effort. Although I reckon blokes have got their own version of this. You can sort of speak to your mate for 6 months, and then one day he rings you and it's just, all right, mate, yeah, you? That's it. Friendship fully maintained for another 6 months. It is like that. Right, we're back to the big songs then. Foot Down Friday continues. David Bowie and the Black Eyed Peas on next on HTV1.
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0: Gavin Harris and Ellie Goulding and outside on HGV One, the station for truckers. We're doing our Put Down Friday right now, which means we turn the radio a little bit louder and we get some of your mentions on too. If you want to get involved, our WhatsApp's always on 07785 104224, or you can just press the WhatsApp button inside the HGV One app. We do this right the way through until you get back to the yard. In fact, till Paul Marsh finishes at 7 tonight. Let's say a quick hello to Jamie in Bristol. We've got a barbecue planned if the weather behaves this weekend. Some good news for you, Jamie. It's going to be gorgeous in Bristol this weekend. Dave's in Glasgow says absolutely nothing planned this weekend. That's exactly how we like it. Also, hi to Debbie. Currently on the M1, heading back towards Northampton. Going to be away for a couple of nights with the family this weekend. Lisa says that she's heading to the coast tomorrow once she gets this truck back to the yard. And also, hi to Natalie in Hull. Says off to a festival this weekend. Have yourself a fantastic time. Right, we're back to the music. Clean Bandit and Luke Combs on after a check on the road to Luca.
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2: With the latest from the My Travel newsroom, I'm Luca Marshall. Relatively quiet on the roads across the UK this Friday. Starting on the M1 southbound between 27 and 26 at Nottingham. We still have two lanes closed here due to roadwork. Seeing delays of around about 10 to 15 minutes. In the northwest, lane closures affecting the M56 westbound between 6 and 7. That's causing some minor delays heading towards Manchester Airport. Also restrictions on the M6 northbound between 30 and 31 near Preston. In the Midlands, the M69 southbound between junctions 1 and the M6 interchange. A few delays here due to those continued roadworks as well. Also the M4 eastbound between 20 and 19 approaching Bristol seeing some minor delays. In Scotland, the A78 Dunlop Street is closed again today. It's up to the junction with the A8 due to those continued roadworks. And the A90 northbound is currently partially blocked by a broken down vehicle. That's near Kinfauns. That's the latest. I'm Luca Marshall.
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Kelly Clarkson, and since you've been gone, it is HGV One. We are on Foot Down Friday. It's between now and when you get back to the yard later. Let's do a couple more of your mentions. Hi to Terry, currently on his way into crew. Safe run to Megan, heading down the M40 this afternoon. Foot Down Friday shouts to Ash in Coventry. He says, keep the tunes coming this afternoon. We definitely will. Good luck to Danny, got his first shift at a new job on Monday. Shout to Claire and the team in the warehouse at Derby. And also a big hello to Trev and also Nick. They're working on the truck in the yard in Grimsby right now as well. And finally, a big shout to Ellie in the traffic office in Leicester. Paul Mars with you from 4 this afternoon. Andy Henley takes over the reins from 1. Keep your messages coming in. 07785 104 224 or press the WhatsApp button inside the HGV One app. I'm out of here, but I'm back with you on Monday morning from 9. Have yourself a great weekend, whatever you decide to do. Got Def Leppard on the way. This, though, is going to sound amazing. Here comes Sash on HGV One's Foot Down Friday.

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1: Some rail services are back up and running after a power outage across the Midlands and Northwest England. It all started at around 2 p.m. yesterday afternoon when electricity cut out at the Manchester Rail Operating Centre. That then caused widespread cancellations and delays to services. The Edinburgh Fringe is not afraid of controversy. That's what its boss says because of calls to cancel a show by Amanda Knox. Knox was falsely imprisoned for the murder of her friend Meredith Kircher in Italy in 2007. A new way to treat brain cancer could be on the way.
2: Seeing just by doing this, it has the potential to have significant impact on a disease that hasn't seen changes for over 20 years.
1: That's Thomas Kisby from the University of Manchester. Researchers there have found a window where chemotherapy for the brain cancer would be most effective. And primary school teachers are to be asked to identify pupils they believe could be jobless after the age of 16. It's part of the Prime Minister's drive to reduce the number of young people not in education, employment or training. That's the latest from Radio News Hub. I'm Tanita Sims.
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1: Some cloudy skies across the far north with outbreaks of rain throughout the day. Elsewhere, a dry and sunny day, feeling warm at times with highs of 25 degrees Celsius.
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Dreams, Get Into My Car, Billy Ocean, HGV One Radio, Joan Armatrade, and before that, Drop the Pilot. Good afternoon, I'm Andy Henley. If you are of certain vintage, you will remember on the TV years ago, they used to have, it's Friday, it's 5 to 5, it's Cracker Jack. Well, forget that, it is Friday, and it's Foot Down Friday. Forget Cracker Jack, just Foot Down Friday. Great songs all the way through the day. Have you enjoyed our selection today? Still plenty more to come. It's you, me, and a whole bunch of great tunes till 4 o'clock this afternoon. I love

0: Sydney Sampson, Riverside, HGV One Radio Cross UK, 19 minutes after one. Thanks to Mikey, by the way, for the last 4 hours of great music. He's back again on Monday. He's actually got his first day off tomorrow after about having, is it 12, 13, 14, 15 days straight on? And yeah, he's, of course, he was over at Edinburgh last weekend for Truckfest in Edinburgh at the Royal Highland Showground. Of course, he's been on the radio every day this week and last week as well. So he hasn't had a day off in ages. And I thought he would have just finished early today, you know, get down the pub early, but nope. He's got one shift to do, driving the HGV One Truckfest van. I'll tell you all about that, because that gives you a chance to win yourself some tickets to go to Truckfest absolutely free. I'll tell you all about that before too. So Mikey's got that one shift driving the van, and that's it. He's done for the weekend then. Now, if you want to mention on the radio this afternoon, we'd love to hear from you. You can send us a WhatsApp message. The best way to do it is via the HGV One app. All you need to do is just download the app. Once you've done that, you can then just press the WhatsApp button. That comes straight through to us here at the radio station, and we'd love to hear from you today. Hello to Jamie, who's working at Kerr's Motors today in Belfast. Also hello to Timbo today on local runs around Dorset. At the moment, heading up towards Dorchester, later on down towards Wareham. He's then going to Swanage, Pool, and then finally in Bournemouth. Hopes to be done by about 4 o'clock this afternoon if the roads are on his side. Right, we are keeping an eye on the roads, by the way, because it's a Friday afternoon. It's a hot Friday. So Luca's keeping an eye on things. We'll be crossing over to him in the next 10 minutes or so. And we've also got an update on the latest haulage news as well. And you are, Jess, so we say 60 seconds away from an 80s classic from Thompson Twins.
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2: 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Today I am on the Woodhead Pass at Frankie's Snack Van in the Woodhead lay-by. 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It's the one set back with all the cliffs around it. Bacon and sausage roll, £3.90. 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If you're coming this way, definitely give this place a visit. It is just incredible. So that's Frankie's Snack Van on a Woodhead lay-by and a Woodhead Pass. In the meantime, carry on enjoying the tunes on HGV One, and don't forget you can follow me on TikTok or Facebook. 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

0: Dandy Warhol's Behemoth Like You, Thompson Twins before that, Back to the 80s, and You Take Me Up. It's HGV One Radio Friday, where the only rule really is just to turn the radio up and enjoy the songs, because it's Foot Down Friday, all the best songs as we head into the weekend, and we'd love to hear from you this afternoon as well. So still to come before two, I'll tell you what, how about September, Earth, Wind and Fire? Yeah, I know we're technically a month early, but who cares? It's Foot Down Friday. We're going to do your Green Day as well. And also Ocean Colour, Seeing the Riverboat Song on the way in the next couple of minutes after the latest travel update. That's on the way very soon with Luca. But right now at 1:31, let's find out what the latest Hawlish news is across the UK on this Friday afternoon.
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2: MAN Truck and Bus has started series production of its latest electric trucks, ready for the new megawatt charging system. Technology will allow faster charging times for electric HGVs, helping reduce downtime for fleets as manufacturers continue preparing the next generation of zero-emission transport. Meanwhile, Pallet Line London has been recognised for its work supporting the local food bank. With Depot has helped provide thousands of meals and essential supplies to families in the community, showing how businesses across the haulage sector continue to support the areas that they serve. And Logistics UK is bringing all of its training services together under one brand from the 1st of September. Dangerous goods, aviation, security and all other compliance courses will all move into an online single training platform, making it easier for operators and drivers to book and manage the training that they need. That's the latest HGV One Hawlish news.
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3: With the latest from the My Travel Newsroom, I'm Luca Marshall. Still relatively quiet on the roads this Friday. I will stop on the M1 southbound between 27 and 26.

0: due to roadworks. Delays right now are at 10 to 15 minutes or so. In the northwest, lane closures affecting the M56 westbound between 6 and 7. That's close to Manchester Airport. Probably give it another, say, 5 to 10 minutes if you are heading to the airport today. Also, restrictions on the M6 northbound between junctions 30 and 31 at Preston. In the Midlands, the M69 southbound between junctions 1 and the M6 interchange. A couple of lanes closed due to those continued roadworks. In the southwest, restrictions on the M4 eastbound between junctions 20 and 19 approaching Bristol. Scotland also extremely quiet at the moment. Just the A78 Dunlop Street to mention, which remains closed up to the junction with the A8 due to those roadworks. That's the latest. I'm Luca Marshall.
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0: 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Got us on today. Also, hello to Steve-O and KC listening to us in Liverpool today, down on the docks. Got HGV1 radio on. They discovered us last week, actually, in Edinburgh at Trackfest, and they've been listening ever since. So thanks, guys, for keeping us on all through the week. Hope you're enjoying Foot Down Friday today. Mikey's back on the radio on Monday morning, but he is now technically doing his last shift now before the weekend because he's come off the radio. He's now driving the HGV1 Truckfest van. Yeah, there's somebody driving this van all the way through the summer, and today just happens to be our very own Mikey Faulkner who's driving it. All thanks to Sicily Commercials. This is brilliant, all right? It gives you a chance to get in Truckfest absolutely free of charge, and there's still three Truckfests to go before the end of the season, including one at the end of the month at Shep to Mallet at the Royal Bath and West Showground. Then you've got Knutsford, and then you've got the big Truckfest original show at Newark, okay? So still plenty of chances to get into Truckfest absolutely free. But first, you need to spot the Truckfest van. It will be obvious when you see it. Take a snap of it and then send it to us. But you need to do it via the HGV1 app, okay? Send it via WhatsApp to us via the HGV1 app. And every snap of the van stands a chance to win Truckfest tickets absolutely free of charge. Just imagine saving the money, getting there, and then you can spend that on some drinks to keep you hydrated, because it's bound to be a sunny day when Truckfest is around, because it always seems to be at the moment, which is brilliant. So all you need to do is spot the van, take the photograph, and then send it to us via the HGV1 app via WhatsApp. It's the HGV1 Truckfest Spot the Van competition, all thanks to Sicily Commercials and HGV1 Radio, the station for truckers. We're on the way. 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

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I'm Andy Henley, here every day, Monday through Friday, 1 through to a 4. You, me and a whole bunch of great songs this afternoon. Sounding even better on a Friday because it's Foot Down Friday. All our best tunes as we head back to the yard for the weekend. Thanks very much indeed for listening today. So it looks like it's going to be another scorcher of a weekend. This heat wave seems to be going on forever. It was meant to be getting a little bit cooler. Parts of the UK have had one or two showers, but I tell you what, it's been really, really hot over the majority of the UK, pretty much most of the week as well, and that weather is set to continue through the weekend as well, maybe having one or two thundery showers over parts of the country, but I tell you what, in general, not looking too bad. And if it continues like this, I need to find an aircon cinema at some point over the weekend to try and find the new Spider-Man movie. Looking forward to watching that, so that's one of my plans for the weekend. I hope you've got good plans as well. Right, news update on the way very soon at 2 o'clock if you need to know what's happening around the world.

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1: Four arrests have been made after further anti-immigration disorder in Thetford. Frankie Hairsine has more.
2: Some people attempted to storm homes linked to asylum seekers, while police were also attacked during two nights of disorder earlier in the week. Officers have been criticised for their response, but have defended their actions as proportionate and appropriate. Norfolk Police Chief Constable Paul Sanford says those involved will face the full force of the law. Four arrests have been made for offences including public order, harassment and possession of an offensive weapon.
1: At least six people have been killed after a shooting at a high school in Thailand. Three of those who died are students. It's understood the shooter was another student at the school. If you've been affected by the cancellation of rail services across the North West and Midlands, they are starting to return to normal after a major disruption yesterday and this morning. It happened because of a power outage. And scorching temperatures of 36 degrees Celsius are expected in the UK next week. Heat health alerts are in place, warning that the hot weather is likely to affect the well-being of the population. That's the latest from Radio News Hub. I'm Tanita Sims.
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1: Some cloudy skies across the far north with outbreaks of rain throughout the day. Elsewhere, a dry and sunny day, feeling warm at times with highs of 25 degrees Celsius.
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Fredown Friday, HGV One Radio. What a tune. Gorillaz and Clint Eastwood. I love the Gorillaz. They got a member called Russell Hobbs. Mike and the Mechanics before that, and All I Need is a Miracle. It's 11 minutes after 2 on the station for truckers across UK. We are HGV One Radio. Heading into the weekend, it's Foot Down Friday.

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0: for Rusty Nick, who's listening today in Glasgow. Why are you called Rusty Nick, Nick? Let us know. M22 and First Time, Miles Smith before that. Nice to meet you. And Ray, Where Is My Husband? On the station for truckers, powered by Truckfest. We are HGV1 Radio. Can't believe it was nearly a week ago that we're all up on the Malcolm stand in Edinburgh for the big Truckfest show in Scotland. Thanks to everybody who came over and said hello to us. The next Truckfest event is happening at the end of the month on Saturday and Sunday, the 29th and 30th of August, and it is Truckfest Southwest over at the Royal Bath and West Showground in Shepton Mallet. It is going to be brilliant. I was down there earlier on this year for the Bath and West show, which is like lots of people say it's a farmer show, but I tell you what, it is as far away from farming as you can possibly get. There is obviously farming stuff down there, but there is so much to see, and that's pretty much the same with Truckfest as well. You know, when you go there, yes, you get all the monster truck action, you get all the fun, you get all the hundreds of vehicles on display, but there really is something for the whole family as well, so everybody can go along and have a really, really good time. If you want to get your tickets, they're cheaper in advance. Truckfest.co.uk is the website to go to. You can pick up your tickets right now in advance. You can, of course, turn up on the gates, to the gates on the day, over the weekend, Saturday and Sunday, but the tickets will cost you a little bit more. So if you know you're going to go there, it's a bit of a no-brainer. Pick up your tickets early, truckfest.co.uk. Right, if you need to know what's happening on the roads at the moment across the UK, it's a really hot Friday afternoon. Lucas keeping an eye on things. We'll be crossing over to him in the next 10 minutes.
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0: Free From Desire. Bon Jovi before that, It's My Life. On Foot Down Friday. REM on the way, and also Rosie Gaines coming up before 3 o'clock. But right now at 2:31, let's find out what's happening on the roads across the UK. Here's Luca.
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2: The latest from the My Travel Newsroom, I'm Luca Marshall. Still relatively quiet on the roads this Friday. Hours stopped on the M1 southbound between 27 and 26 in Nottingham. Two lanes remain closed there due to roadworks. Delays right now are at 10 to 15 minutes or so. And the northwest lane closures affecting the M56 westbound between 6 and 7. That's close to Manchester Airport. Probably give it another, say, 5 to 10 minutes if you are heading to the airport today. Also, restrictions on the M6 northbound between junctions 30 and 31 at Preston. In the Midlands, the M69 southbound between junctions 1 and the M6 interchange. A couple of lanes closed due to those continued roadworks. In the southwest, restrictions on the M4 eastbound between junctions 20 and 19 approaching Bristol. Scotland also extremely quiet at the moment. Just the A78 Dunlop Street to mention, which remains closed up to the junction with the A8 due to those roadworks. That's the latest. I'm Luca Marshall.
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0: 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Hello to Jane, Martin, and Dave. They're working for National Highways today, the Tango Oscar crew on the M6. Also, hello to Tim, nice but slim, listening to us in Stafford Services. 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Did you hear Mikey's 10 at 10 this morning? Went back to 2010 and another good year for music. Mikey always chooses the best years. And of course, he will be back on Monday morning at 9 and a brand new 10 at 10 at 10 o'clock, of course, here at HGV One Radio. 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Right, still to come, Foot Down Friday continues. Yellow, The Race. I love that tune. 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

0: gentlemen, this is Billy McCluskey from Palm Springs reporting for NBC Sports of America. 20 seconds to the start of the 31st Formula race on a hot Sunday afternoon.
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Friday is always a busy day on the taxis. And WhatsApp messages coming through. Jimbo in Cambridge on the local runs to Peterborough this afternoon. Also hello to Zaki in Bristol working for A41 Haulage, driving down to Western Supermare. And also Simon Stokes in Bishopscliff, listening, working for STN Haulage. He discovered us about a week or so ago, loving HGV1 radio. And he says, thank you for everything you do. We're just here playing songs. You know, it's a nice job if you got it. We've got Rosie Gaines right now. This is Closer Than Close. Suicide Blonde coming up next. In excess, and if you need to know what's happening around the UK and around the world, we'll keep you updated with the latest news update at 3 o'clock here at HGV1 Radio, the station for truckers powered by Truckfest.

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1: Two more people have been arrested after another night of anti-immigration driven disorder in Thetford in Norfolk. Frankie Hairsign has more.
2: Some asylum seekers had to be escorted away after their homes were targeted while two police officers were hospitalised. The police response has been criticised for being too heavy-handed, but Norfolk's police chief Paul Sanford insists they acted appropriately against those who broke the law. He says those involved will face the full force of the law now. Four arrests have been made for offences including public order, harassment and possession of an offensive weapon.
1: Next, multiple people have been killed after a shooting at a high school in Thailand. Three of those who died were pupils. It's understood the shooter was another student at the school. The Metropolitan Police say England footballer Ivan Toney's been charged with assault over an incident in a Soho nightclub. The 30-year-old has been accused of actual bodily harm in December 2025. And the hot weather returns. Scorching temperatures of 36 degrees Celsius are expected in the UK next week. The Met Office says temperatures will climb through the weekend. That's the latest from Radio News Hub. I'm Tanita Sims.
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1: A fine evening for most, though rain will continue across northern Scotland. Overnight, cloud and patch rain may also spread into parts of Northern Ireland, dry elsewhere, with lows of 11 degrees Celsius.
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0: Well, you can't say we haven't had a summer in 2026, can you? Sun beaming down across the UK. Will this heatwave ever end? Parts of the UK got a little bit of rain, but the majority of the sun is still beaming down and really high temperatures at the moment. Stay hydrated if you are on the roads at the moment and drive safely, won't you? Lucas keeping an eye on things throughout the afternoon. We'll be crossing over to him in the next 20 minutes. But what some great songs on Foot Down Friday. Doctor and the Medics, Spirit in the Sky. Going to play that for Dave, Mike and the gang working for QTF Distribution in Torquay. And before that, Eagles and Life in the Fast Lane. It's Foot Down Friday.
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0: Goodbye, Spicy Aha, and before that, Florida, Georgia Line and Cruise at HGV1 Radio. So we're not too far away then from the next Track Fest event. It is happening at the end of the month, the 29th and 30th of August. It's happening down at Shepton Mallet at the Royal Bath and West Showground, and you could be there free of charge. Yeah, you heard me right, free of charge. All you need to do is spot the HGV1 Track Fest van, which is currently on the road at the moment, travelling all over the country thanks to Sicily Commercials, and all you need to do is just whip out your phone or your camera and snap it. It's as simple as that. And then once you've done that, once you've taken the photo of the van, send it to us on WhatsApp via the HGV1 app. Every sighting has a chance to win Track Fest tickets, and there's multiple chances you'd win over the next few weeks. Your chance to win, all thanks to Sicily Commercials and HGV1 Radio, the station for truckers. It's the HGV1 Track Fest Spot the Van competition. So the next Track Fest event is happening at the end of the month, and that's at Shepton Mallet. We've still got a couple more after that. Knutsford, middle of September, the 12th and 13th of September in Cheshire, and then it's Track Fest Original back on in Newark, and that's the first weekend in October, the 3rd and 4th of October. And I don't know how we've managed to do it, but I'll tell you what, every Track Fest we've had so far in 2026, the sun has been beaming down. Even Edinburgh, we had lots of sunshine, which is great. So hopefully we're going to continue that trend with Shepton Mallet, then Knutsford, and then Newark. And you can pick up your tickets for any of those, by the way, if you're not feeling lucky or if you haven't spotted the van, truckfest.co.uk.
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0: Jennifer Lopez and Play, Huey Lewis and News before that, The Power of Love. If I was to say, name your favourite film from the 1980s, we're Back to the Future, be it. What a great film, and what a great song. Never get bored of playing that song. To put down Friday, HGV One Radio, Crowded House on the way before 4 o'clock, Wham coming up very soon as well. Also, Blink 182, All the Small Things, but right now at 3:30, busy Friday afternoon in the sunshine. Let's find out what's happening on the roads across the UK. Here's Luca.
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2: The latest from the My Travel newsroom, I'm Luca Marshall. Starting on the A64, which is closed westbound in North Yorkshire between the A169 at Old Moulton and the A1237 near York. It's due to an accident. Diversions are in place there. Over on the M40 northbound, which is also closed in Oxfordshire between Junction 10 near Ardley and the 11 at Banbury. Again, it's due to an accident. We're seeing heavy delays of up to 2 hours here. Diversions are also in place. M1 southbound between 27 and 26 in Nottingham. Two lanes remain closed with delays of 20 plus minutes this evening. The northwest lane closures are affecting the M56 westbound between junction 6 and 7. That's close to Manchester Airport. There are also restrictions still on the M6 northbound between 30 and 31 at Preston. In Scotland, the A78 Dunlop Street is closed up to the junction with the A8 due to continued roadworks. The A85 is also closed in both directions between Methven and Thor Bray. That's due to an accident as well. That's the latest. I'm Luca Marshall.
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0: Pretty Danny Love, Blink 182, before that, All the Small Things. Hello to Jeanette, working for National Highways today in the office at Avonmouth, listening to HGV One Radio. Also, hello to Stoney and Barnsley, working for SVC Transport there in Liverpool, down at the docks, enjoying the music we're playing. They say they love Foot Down Friday. They're going to make it a habit every Friday to listen to us. Don't forget, you can take over the airwaves here at HGV One Radio, because every Thursday for an hour, it's Trucker Takeover. It's where we give you the chance to become a radio presenter. All you need to do is just contact us via the socials or send us a message on WhatsApp, and we could be having you on the radio playing a few of your favourite songs. You could be doing this sort of talking malarkey. There's nothing to it, really. You could be giving a shout out to your mates. Want to find out more about that? Then all you need to do is just contact us via the socials or message us on WhatsApp saying you want to give it a go.
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HGV1 Radio. Luke Combs, My Kind of Saturday Night. He's been gigging in the UK recently. Also, there's a Luke Combs tribute act. You may have heard Paul Marsh talking to Liam Price the other day. If you didn't catch the interview, Liam was talking about what it's like being the premier UK Luke Combs tribute act. You can actually listen to it and all of Paul's podcasts by looking, searching out the Marshy Cast, which you can find wherever you listen to your podcast. You can hear that brilliant interview he did with Liam Price, who actually lives the part of Luke Combs. It was rather interesting. Wham, before that, Wake Me Up Before You Go-Go. Foot Down Friday continues after our news update at 4 with Paul, who's also keeping an eye on the roads across the UK as we head back to the yard for the weekend. So Foot Down Friday will continue well into the weekend. I'm Andy Henley. I'll be back again on Monday from 1 o'clock and every day next week, Monday through Friday, 1 through to 4. You, me, and a whole bunch of great songs and your mentions on the radio. What else do you need in life other than that? Maybe a little bit of water over the weekend, possibly. Nice thing about having the sunshine means I haven't got to cut the grass. So hopefully another weekend of avoiding that. Basement Jacks right now. This is Where Your Head's At is HGV1 Radio.

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1: A serial sex attacker could face life behind bars after he was found guilty of murdering two women and of the rape of a third. 40-year-old Simon Levy was left free to kill after a string of police and court blunders. He was released on bail a number of times despite being charged with multiple serious offences, including on London's public transport network. Detective Assistant Commissioner is Kevin Southworth.
2: The various investigations into his prolific sexual offending were done in some instances to the right degree, in some instances in a way that I'm sure will be some learning from, and as you probably know, we have referred ourselves voluntarily to the Independent Office for Police Conduct.
1: England footballer Ivan Toney has been charged over an assault at a nightclub in London, police say, after an incident in Soho back in December. The Defence Secretary says he's sickened by reports of female recruits being sexually assaulted at an army training site in North Yorkshire, where Streeting's told reporters he'll be looking closely at what's gone wrong at the Army Foundation College in Harrogate. And tributes are being paid to the Grammy Award-winning music producer William Orbit, who's died aged 69. From Radio News, I'm Phil Towers.
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1: Dry and fine for most of the night, although some rain across the north of Scotland that could reach parts of Northern Ireland during the night. Overnight lows tonight should reach around 12 degrees Celsius.
0: Now, Paul Marsh on HGV One.

Wow, how's that to start the show off then? Whispers with It's a Love Thing, and before that it was ABC. It's Paul Marsh here on HGV1. Drive Time on a Friday. Does it get any better than this? I'm not sure it does. Big thank you to Andy for the previous few hours here on HGV1. Massive shout out to you for tuning in on your Friday afternoon. Foot Down Friday, three more hours of huge tunes and shout outs. It is the perfect way to end the week. I am going to get you through the next few hours, take you into that home stretch. Keep getting in touch with me here in the studio at HGV Radio on the socials, or you can get in touch with us via the WhatsApp as well.

0: all the big tunes today. Michael Jackson, Don't Stop Till You Get Enough. Is it his best ever tune? It's definitely top three for me. It's Paul Marsh here on HGV1 Drive Time. Thank you very much for tuning in. Coming up very shortly, we are going to take a little look at what's on in the cinema if you want to go and check that out this weekend. I've also got some music from Blondie. And just remember, from 6 p.m, I will be playing some of your requests alongside some of my favourite tunes. All of that coming up later in the show. Right now, this is your latest travel update.
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2: With the latest from the My Travel Newsroom, I'm Luca Marshall. Starting on the A64, which is closed westbound in North Yorkshire between the A169 at Old Moulton and the A1237 near York. It's due to an accident. Diversions are in place there. Over on the M40 northbound, which is also closed in Oxfordshire between Junction 10 near Ardley and the 11 at Banbury. Again, it's due to an accident. We're seeing heavy delays up to 2 hours here. Diversions are also in place. M1 southbound between 27 and 26 in Nottingham. Two lanes remain closed with delays of 20 plus minutes this evening. The northwest lane closures are affecting the M56 westbound between Junction 6 and 7. That's close to Manchester Airport. There are also restrictions still on the M6 northbound between 30 and 31 at Preston. In Scotland, the A78 Dunlop Street is closed up to the junction with the A8 due to continued roadworks. The A85 is also closed in both directions between Methven and Four Bray. That's due to an accident as well. That's the latest. I'm Luca Marshall.
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Sam Dunn. Oh, sorry, I didn't realise you were here. It's Paul Marsh here on HGV1. Shall we have a little look at what you can watch if you want to head to the cinema this weekend? Couple of new films coming out. They couldn't be more opposite of each other, if I'm being completely honest with you. New films out today. You got Paw Patrol, the Dino movie. That is a U certificate. Now, I got to take my son to the last one. And do you know what? Actually, it wasn't as bad as what you think it would be. But my wife's going to take him to the new one. So I will report back on what he says on Monday. After their ship gets caught in a mysterious storm, the Paw Patrol pups crash land on an uncharted tropical island filled with dinosaurs. Sounds like a good one, doesn't it? Well, at the complete other end of the scale, Ice Cream Man is an 18 certificate. An idyllic summer town descends into madness when an ice cream man serves kids sweet delights with horrifying results. I am going to go and watch that one over the weekend. Very much looking forward to that. Still in cinemas from previous weeks, you got Spider-Man Brand New Day. It's a 12A certificate. I did sort of talk about this on last week's show. I'm not a massive like comic book guy, but I thought it was okay, and lots of other people have enjoyed it. The Odyssey, however, is my thing. That is a 15 certificate, and that is probably the best film that I have seen this year. Actually, do you know what? Funny enough, up there with the Michael movie as well. Minions and Monsters is a U certificate. That's better than what it should be as well. Toy Story 5 is a PG. That is brilliant. And then Moana is a PG as well. Less said about that one, the better. Right, here's some music from Franz Ferdinand.

0: tonight.
1: Do you know what? The music we've played so far, this might go down as one of the best drive time shows we've ever done. It's Paul Marsh here on HGV1, the station for truckers. At the end of the month, we got Truck Fest Southwest coming to the Royal Bath and West Showground in Shepton Mallet, Saturday the 29th and Sunday the 30th of August. Of course, you can expect hundreds of stunning trucks, some monster truck action, freestyle motocross, live entertainment, and plenty more for all of the family. If you are planning on heading along, keep listening to HGV1 because we will have everything that you need to know in the run-up to the show. Book your place at truckfest.co.uk. Got some music from U2 coming up very shortly right after your travel update.
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3: With the latest from the My Travel Newsroom, I'm Luca Marshall. Starting on the A64, which is closed westbound in North Yorkshire between the A169 at Old Moulton and the A1237 near York. It's due to an accident. Diversions are in place there. Over on the M40 northbound, which is also closed in Oxfordshire between Junction 10 near Ardley and the 11 at Banbury. Again, it's due to an accident. We're seeing heavy delays of up to 2 hours here. Diversions are also in place. M1 southbound between 27 and 26 in Nottingham. Two lanes remain closed with delays of 20 plus minutes this evening. The northwest lane closures are affecting the M56 westbound between Junction 6 and 7. That's close to Manchester Airport. There are also restrictions still on the M6 northbound between 30 and 31 at Preston. In Scotland, the A78 Dunlop Street is closed up to the junction with the A8 due to continued roadworks. The A85 is also closed in both directions between Methven and Four Bray. That's due to an accident as well. That's the latest. I'm Luca Marshall.
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Be with Along for the Ride every single Friday at 6 o'clock. I am playing some of your requests alongside some of my favorite tunes. What we do, we lock the studio doors here at HGV1 and we play whatever we want for a whole hour. I'm gonna play a song for me and then a song for you, taking it into your Friday evening. Keep your requests coming in via our socials or our WhatsApp if you want a tune played. A big hello to Denise in Liverpool and Trevor in Bristol. I've also got Howard at the Port of Southampton, covering the country from coast to coast there. So whether you're on the M62, the M5, or whether you are heading for the docks via the M27, keep it shiny side up and enjoy the ride.

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1: A serial sex attacker who was left free to kill due to a string of police and court blunders could spend the rest of his life behind bars after he was found guilty of murdering two women and of the rape of a third. 40-year-old Simon Levy had been released on bail despite a number of attacks on women in public spaces over 7 years. Two police officers are being investigated for misconduct. Deputy Assistant Commissioner is Kevin Southworth.
2: The various investigations into his prolific sexual offending were done in some instances to the right degree, in some instances in a way that I'm sure we'll have some learning from. And as you probably know, we have referred ourselves voluntarily to the Independent Office for Police Conduct.
1: Wes Streeting says he's absolutely sickened by reports of rape and sexual abuse of female recruits at a military training college in Harrogate. The Defence Secretary's faced calls for a public inquiry. An 11-year-old girl's died after she was found in a river in Midlothian. Emergency services pronounced her dead at the scene at the Gore Glen Woodland Park near Gore Bridge. And Man City's rejected a £38.5 million bid for Rodri. Barcelona were pushing for his signature. From Radio News, I'm Phil Towers.
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1: Dry and fine for most tonight, although some rain across the north of Scotland that could reach parts of Northern Ireland during the night. Overnight lows tonight should reach around 12 degrees Celsius.
0: Now, Paul Marsh on HGV One.

The brilliant Bluebells with Young at Heart, and before that was Foreigner. It's Paul Marsh here on HGV1. 9 minutes past five on your Friday afternoon. Thank you very much for tuning in to HGV1, the station for truckers. Foot Down Friday. Still got a couple more hours of huge tunes and shout-outs. We do think it is the perfect way to end your working week. Just remember, you can find me on all of the social media at Paul Swampy Marsh, and you will can listen to my podcast, The Marshy Cast, where you'll hear some of my favourite interviews of the week. Just remember, we are a couple of weeks away from the end of the month now. Truckfest Southwest at the Royal Bath and West Showground in Chepton Mallet, Saturday the 29th and Sunday the 30th of August. If you haven't done it yet, book your place now at truckfest.co.uk. It's going to be a great weekend.

0: So what are you up to this weekend? Are you putting in some overtime? Are you at the yard having a little bit of a tidy up? Are you catching up on some paperwork, or are you having a chilled one? It doesn't matter what you're up to this weekend. Make sure the soundtrack to your weekend is HGV1. It starts 7 a.m. with Nick Stepani tomorrow morning, and of course Sunday morning as well. And then Simon Williams is on from 10 a.m. over the weekend as well. Doesn't matter if you are out in the truck having a tidy up at the yard, or maybe you are kicking back at a show somewhere. Where Nick and Simon have got the soundtrack to your weekend here on HGV1.
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2: With latest from the My Travel Newsroom, I'm Luca Marshall. Starting on the A64, which remains closed on the westbound carriageway in North Yorkshire between the A169 at Old Moulton and the A1237 near York due to an earlier accident. Over on the A5, also closed in both directions between the A428 at Crick and the A426 at Churchover, again due to an accident. Northbound diversions to follow the solid black diamond symbol and southbound to follow the solid black triangle signs. Over on the M1 southbound between junctions 27 and 26 at Nottingham, two lanes remain closed here. Delays this evening of 20 to 25 minutes. In the northwest, lane closures are affecting the M56 westbound between junctions 6 and 7. That's causing delays heading towards Manchester Airport. There are also restrictions on the M6 northbound between 30 and 31 at Preston. In Scotland, the A78 Dunlop Street remains closed up to the junction with the A8 due to continued roadworks. And the M74 southbound, we have one lane closed at the junction 5 on slip at Wraith. That's due to a broken down vehicle. That's the latest. I'm Luca Marshall.
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looking for. Tom Grennan with Found What I've Been Looking For, and before that was Timbaland and Nelly Furtado. It's Paul Marsh here on HGV1, and some sad news from the world of music today. William Orbit has died at the age of 69. Now, you might not immediately recognise the name, but the chances are you have heard of his work countless times. He was the producer behind some huge albums and singles for artists including Madonna, Blur, All Saints and U2. Perhaps his most famous work was Madonna's Ray of Light album, which completely reinvented her sound and went on to win multiple Grammy Awards. It's a reminder that sometimes the biggest stars on a record are the people that you never actually see. But it did get me thinking, which album completely changed an artist for you? The one where they reinvented themselves and somehow came back even bigger than what they were before. William Orbit was one of those people whose fingerprints were all over modern music, even if his name wasn't always on the front cover. This is one of my favourite tracks that William produced for Madonna. This is Beautiful Stranger.

0: Waypoint and Archie Beck with Rhodes. Is Paul Marsh here on HGV1. If you like your stuff like that, make sure you turn up the volume on your Saturday nights with Simon Marshall. From 7 p.m, Simon brings you the hottest club tracks of the year alongside some timeless favourites that we all know and love. So make sure you get the party started and join in the fun. Simon Marshall is going to make your Saturday night unforgettable. Keep tuning in all the usual ways. Keep getting in touch in all the usual ways. We are getting ready for the weekend, so we're bringing you the non-stop big tunes and some of your shout-outs as well. Keep getting in touch via our socials at HGV Radio and our WhatsApp, and we'll do some more shout-outs for you shortly.
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2: With the latest from the My Travel Newsroom, I'm Luca Marshall. Starting on the A64, which remains closed on the westbound carriageway in North Yorkshire between the A169 at Old Moulton and A1237 near York due to an earlier accident. Over on the A5, also closed in both directions between the A4 28 at Crick and the A426 at Churchover, again due to an accident. Northbound diversions to follow the solid black diamond symbol and southbound to follow the solid black triangle signs. Over on the M1 southbound between junctions 27 and 26 at Nottingham, two lanes remain closed here. Delays this evening of 20 to 25 minutes. In the northwest, lane closures are affecting the M56 westbound between junctions 6 and 7. That's causing delays heading towards Manchester Airport. There are also restrictions on the M6 northbound between 30 and 31 at Preston. In Scotland, the A78 Dunlop Street remains closed up to the junction with the A8 due to continued roadworks. And the M74 southbound, we have one lane closed at the junction 5 Onslip at Wraith. That's due to a broken down vehicle. That's the latest. I'm Luca Marshall.
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Fiddle in a Band, and before that it was Jelly Roll. This Paul Marsh here on HGV1. Every single Friday from 6, I am playing some of your requests alongside some of my favourite tunes. Been in the bosses off here at HGV1 and playing whatever we want for a whole hour. I'm going to take you into your Friday evening. So keep your requests coming in via our socials or our WhatsApp, right? A big HGV1 salute to Neil from Kalina in Market Drayton, making his way down the M6. Neil, may the traffic keep flowing and may every car driver realise that giving an Arctic a little bit of room isn't just polite, it's actually a really good idea.

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1: A serial sex attacker could face life behind bars after he was found guilty of murdering two women and the rape of a third. 40-year-old Simon Levy was left free to kill after a string of police and court blunders. He was released on bail a number of times despite being charged with multiple serious offences. Deputy Assistant Commissioner of Metropolitan Police's Kevin Southworth.
2: We must wait for the outcome of the Independent Office of Police Conduct's inquiry to see the extent of any failure from the Met Police perspective. But more broadly, I think there's a collective system failure here which has left Levy free to go on offending in this awful manner. That's something which I think ourselves and colleagues across the criminal justice system will need to reflect on.
1: England footballer Ivan Toney has been charged over an assault at a nightclub in London, police say, after an incident in Soho back in December. The Defence Secretary says he's sickened by reports of female recruits being sexually assaulted at an army training site in North Yorkshire. West Streeting's told reporters they'll be looking closely at what's gone wrong at the Army Foundation College in Harrogate. And tributes are being paid to the Grammy award-winning music producer William Orbit, who's died aged 69. From Radio News Hub, I'm Phil Towers.
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1: Dry and fine for most of the night, although some rain across the north of Scotland that could reach parts of Northern Ireland during the night. Overnight lows tonight should reach around 12 degrees Celsius.
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4: Boss, you know we finally here, right?
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24 Karat Gold and Justin Bieber and a whole host of other people there. And before that, it was Writing in the Nightcrawlers. It's Paul Marsh here on HGV1. It is the last hour of Foot Down Friday, and you know what that means. I am playing some of your requests alongside some of my favourite tunes. Keep getting in touch on social media at HGV Radio on the socials. The WhatsApp number's 07785 104224, or you can click the WhatsApp button on the HGV1 app. I'm going to play a song for me and then a song for you. I'll take you into your Friday evening. So keep your requests coming in via socials or our WhatsApp. Nicola from Leicester says she still hasn't got over seeing Luke Combs from last weekend. Nicola, I know exactly how you feel. What a show it was at Wembley. This is one of his latest tunes. It's called Back in the Saddle.

0: miss the days when random comedians would release songs. Vic Greaves and the Wonder Stuff with Dizzy. It's Paul Marsh here on HGV1. Every single Friday from 6, I am playing your requests alongside some of my favourite tunes as well. Keep them coming in all the usual ways. Shiner's been in touch again. I think he got in touch last week, Shiner. Thank you very much for that. He says, how about a good old sing song? Do you know what? I have got the perfect sing-along track coming up for you next after your latest travel update.
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2: With the latest from the My Travel Newsroom, I'm Luca Marshall. Starting on the A64, which remains closed on the westbound carriageway in North Yorkshire between the A169 at Old Moulton and the A1237 near York due to an earlier accident. Over on the A5, also closed in both directions between the A428 at Crick and the A426 at Churchover, again due to an accident. Northbound diversions to follow the solid black diamond symbol and southbound to follow the solid black triangle signs. Over on the M1 southbound between junctions 27 and 26 at Nottingham, two lanes remain closed here. Delays this evening of 20 to 25 minutes. In the northwest, lane closures are affecting the M56 westbound between junctions 6 and 7. That's causing delays heading towards Manchester Airport. There are also restrictions on the M6 northbound between 30 and 31 at Preston. In Scotland, the A78 Dunlop Street remains closed up to the junction with the A8 due to continued roadworks. And the M74 southbound, we have one lane closed at the junction 5 on slip at Wraith. That's due to a broken down vehicle. That's the latest. I'm Luca Marshall.
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I've had this brilliant message come in. Jono from just outside of Glasgow says, I've got the Friday feeling going into the weekend like Rocky. Jono, I don't know if it's good or bad that I'm about to play this. I hope this is taken in a positive way. But here's a little bit of Survivor with Eye of the Tiger.

0: Rudimental, Anne-Marie and Tion Wayne with Come On Over. It's Paul Marsh here on HGV1 every Friday from 6 o'clock. I'm playing your requests alongside some of my favourite tunes. Just remember, we are on the WhatsApp, so as well as getting in touch on the socials, you can send us a message 07785104224. That is your WhatsApp number. Or, of course, you can hit the WhatsApp button on the HGV1 app. Had this message come in from Adrian saying, more sun on the way next week. Keep the AC on in the cab. Yeah, all right, Adrian. It's all right for some, isn't it? He is absolutely loving it. He has asked for a particular Levellers tune that I think is going to go down well. That's coming up for you after your latest travel update.
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2: With latest from the My Travel newsroom, I'm Luca Marshall. Starting on the A64, which remains closed on the westbound carriageway in North Yorkshire between the A169 at Old Malton and the A1237 near York due to an earlier accident. Over on the A5, also closed in both directions between the A428 at Crick and the A426 at Churchover, again due to an accident. Northbound diversions to follow the solid black diamond symbol and the southbound to follow the solid black triangle signs. Over on the M1 southbound between junctions 27 and 26 at Nottingham, two lanes remain closed here. Delays this evening of 20 to 25 minutes. In the northwest, lane closures are affecting the M56 westbound between junctions 6 and 7. That's causing delays heading towards Manchester Airport. There are also restrictions on the M6 northbound between 30 and 31 at Preston. In Scotland, the A78 Dunlop Street remains closed up to the junction with the A8 due to continued roadworks. And the M74 southbound, we have one lane closed at the junction 5 on slip at Wraith. That's due to a broken down vehicle. That's the latest. I'm Luca Marshall.
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Jane says, loving the tunes, Marshy. Can you please finish with a bit more dance music? Yes, Shana, I've got the perfect dance track coming up for you next. Weekend Vibes taking you all the way through the rest of the evening till 10 o'clock. And then tomorrow morning from 7 a.m. is Nick Stepani and Simon Williams is in from 10. I'll be back at 4 p.m. on Monday afternoon. Stay safe on the roads. Give us a call when you get there. I'll leave you with a 90s classic.

Or you can WhatsApp me on 07785 104224. Darren's on the M62 heading home. And also Glenn is listening in his cab whilst having a cup of tea. Thanks for getting in touch. You can also hit me up on the socials at HGV Radio over on Facebook and X and TikTok, and at HGV1 Radio on Insta. 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

doing a barbecue this weekend. It's going to be quite warm. Yeah, temperature's getting up to at least 30 by Sunday, which will be quite nice. Right, still to come, Stonebridge and Ellie Goulding. This is Grace.

0: TV One plays Lasgo and Something. Martin Garrix coming up before nine. We continue with Karen Harding. This is Say Something. Weekend Vibes, HTV One.
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and you're sticking around for the weekend vibes here at HGV1. My name's Simon Marshall. Thanks for switching on. I hope you have got a nice weekend ahead. We continue with Artful Dodger soon. This is Sigma, Nobody to Love. I know.

I'm a mess right now. Can you help me out? 'Cause it's all gone south. Oh love, make the hurt not hurt, 'cause the pills don't

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0: Truckers. We are on Weekend Vibes. It's just me and Simon just hanging out, just playing around with stuff. How are you doing, Simon? You doing all right?
1: Evening. Yeah, we're just having a little play, and we see if we can make sense of this whole whatever it is.
0: It's got to be done on a Saturday night. Anyway, let's get you back to the music. Here comes Junior Senior.

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